goes down. Where did you land when the spinning stopped? Are you far away in another town? You were young and the lights were bright.

0: Radio Reporter. Oh, yeah. Se ami la musica.
1: You're listening to the hottest R&B CD on the planet. Why? Because T-Pain said so. That's why.

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